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0: Bonaitatuj. It's a pleasure to be here celebrating creativity and music. Especialmente neste Dia de Liberdade. As a filmmaker, I know firsthand the impact music has in helping to shape narratives and evoke emotions. I'm always drawn to performances that tell a story and resonate with audiences. And pop music does that in an immediate and impactful way. Tonight, we celebrate the artists and songs that do just that. Here are the nominees for Best Pop Performance.
1: 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Fantasmas. 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
2: Vais fugindo com os fantasmas e a tua voz vai agarrar, mas guarda os traços que não esquece.
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1: Ride the Sun, The Black Mamba. Heart for You, Mackenzie Aromba. I can't.

Obrigada. Thank you so, so much. Last year, I came up on stage and I literally, first thing that came out of my mouth was, I'm so confused. I don't think it's changed. I still feel that way. I'm so grateful to even have the opportunity to be here and to release music. And this song in particular, it means a lot to me. It's so, so personal. And I think I never thought I would get to a place to be able to talk about anything that I've gone through, but let alone this, because this is the core of it. This is all of it. And I'm just so, so grateful that you guys took the time to listen and to... Thank you. It just means a lot. Thank you. Obrigada. Obrigada.

Silva, everybody. Give it up. I'm going to ask for you guys for a little bit of help. One word. Searching. That's all I need for you to sing. Searching. Yeah. Searching. Yeah. Let's hear it.

Wow. Thank you. I don't speak Portuguese, but my family back there, Terceira, Altaz, Azores, we in the house. Hey, my boo, he looking down proud right now. Make some noise for my boo. Yeah. Hey, shout out my aunt Josephine, my dad, Maciel, Daniel, everybody, all the family in the house. Come on, I see y'all. This is crazy. I'm nervous. This is my first big award. And to bring it back home with the Portuguese man heritage, man, I appreciate you guys. Thank you, everybody. Good luck to all of the contestants. Shout out God.

0: Salat Haruj, bonne nuit. It's a great honor being here tonight, not just for that and celebrating our beautiful culture, but also presenting the People's Choice Award, because it's the only award tonight that's actually chosen by the public, so it's very special. This award celebrates the special connection between artists and their fans. 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And so these are the nominees in the People's Choice category.
1: 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Hoje eu vou, Vitor Rodrigues.
2: Hoje eu vou curtir a noite inteira. 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
2: Quero te amar.

This is for Manel. This is for you, brother. I love you, man. Big thank you to all of my friends, all of my family, everybody that meant so much to us. To my wife, Sandy. To my daughter, Amelia. This is cool, man. This is awesome, awesome. Celebrating our Portuguese culture, celebrating music. Thank you to everybody that's in here. This is for you guys. And the last but most importantly, Jesus Christ is the way, the truth, and the life. I'm nothing without him. All glory and honor to God.

0: Thank you. I really wish I could speak Portuguese. Everyone else sounded so cool speaking Portuguese up here. You know, I came all the way here from South Africa completely alone. I couldn't bring my family with me, but it means a lot knowing that we all share something in common, and it feels like I've got family here, so thank you to all of you. To my fiance at home, Talisha, we did this together. what was that? To my dad and my mom, I know how much you would have loved to be here, and you are here with me. And finally, to Jesus, thank you so much. This is yours. I got this tattoo a long time ago when I started music. It's Romans 8:11, and it says that the same spirit that rose Jesus Christ from the dead lives within you. So do whatever it is you want to do, and dreams really do come true. Thank you so much, everyone.
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2: NCIS, Los Angeles. Kenzie, listen, I've watched every episode. Everyone. I remember season 5, episode 3, you blinked 5 times in the span of 3 minutes. It was awesome. I'm like, how does she do that? Wow, it's crazy. Like you're amazing, and like I'm like nervous to say, but you're gorgeous. Like
3: I appreciate that.
2: You're really, you know, like you're nice.
3: This is getting weird. Can I get water, please?
2: No. Right here, small. It's like a juice, like a soda, but it's really good. It comes in like pineapple, a passion fruit, shaving, and it also comes in orange.
3: I'm familiar. I just love the water. Hosting.
2: Actually, yeah, what are you doing? What are you doing here? Like,
3: I'm actually hosting the International Portuguese Music Awards this year with my co-host, Ricardo Farias, who is awesome. So.
2: Who?
3: Ricardo Farias.
2: No, so he's not familiar. But, Kenzie, I know you, Kenzie. Yeah. Like, I have... You know, I hope this doesn't sound weird, but I got like 3 pictures of you in my room. Like, they're nice pictures. I'm sure you don't want small. I mean, it's...
4: Hey, Richie, how's everything going?
2: Everything's perfect, boss. Everything's perfect. Do you know who this is, boss?
3: Oh.
2: This is Kenzie Bly. Kenzie Bly, she's from NCIS. You know, she kicks the bad guy's butt. It's really
4: such
2: cool.
4: To be here.
2: Isn't she beautiful?
4: Yeah. I'll see you soon.
2: All right, thank you. Everything's fine. You don't have to worry about it. Everything's good. You know how I am.
4: All right.
2: You know, I'm your best employee.
4: All right.
2: We're good. Thank you, sir. Small is really good.
5: Hey, it's, Rich.
2: Like,
5: yes, sir. Get another water, please.
2: Absolutely, sir. Yeah. Would you like a glass?
5: No, thanks.
2: All right, thank you.
5: My name? No, I think you're somebody else. Okay, thank you.
2: Thank you, sir. Have a good one. Hey, mommy. Mommy of Anson. Mommy, look. Listen. You know that show on the television that we see, it's on Sundays after the Misa? Yeah. You know that girl? Yeah, the girl that I like, you know, which is Kenzie, yeah. And police say that ela tá chapada com these bad guys all the time. Yeah. Ela tá nunca bad a bit. Mama quer falar com ela. Mommy. Yeah, can you say hi to my mom? Go, she's okay.
3: Sí. Hi, yes.
2: I can't believe this is happening. I can't believe this is
3: happening.
2: Okay. Yeah. Mom, bye, okay? I love you too. Bye. You work with LL Cool J. How's that? I think I was in third grade, like, for the fourth year. You know, his father's house, because his mom and dad were, like, divorced.
3: Yes.
2: I'm around the way, girl. I played the piano. Like, not piano, but, like, the keyboard. You're Portuguese. You have to know what small is.
3: I very much know.
2: Yeah, but you know it's good.
3: It tastes of home, but I just love to get a water.
2: No, but listen. Hold on. What happened?
3: It's me.
2: No.
3: It's me.
2: No, hold on.
3: I'm so sorry.
2: Kenzie, 1 second.
3: Hello? Hello, Cool J?
2: Yeah. What's going on?
3: Richie says hi.
2: Holy cow. She's talking to LL Cool J. She's gonna fall from the home. Wait. Oh, yeah.
3: Hi,
2: Ben. Hey. You were talking about Ella, huh?
3: Mm-hmm.
2: How's he doing? Did you tell him I said hi?
3: Yes.
2: Nice. Anyway, so.
3: Can I just? Yeah. I would really like the water, please.
2: Small.
3: Give me a frickin' water!
2: No! Just count me. You don't have it.

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